0: The Flash with Iris Stewart. Good morning, Iris.
1: Good morning, Sophie, and good morning, everyone. Constitutionalist Parvez Dookie says the introduction of an electoral college for the election of the President of the Republic could help reduce political communalism in Mauritius. Speaking following the announcement of a future constitutional reform commission by Prime Minister Dr. Navin Ramgoolam, Dookie suggested that such a college could include members of parliament, mayors, district council presidents, and the Rodrigues Commissioner. He also advocated for a two-round presidential voting system similar to France, while stressing that the country's main challenge remains political and electoral maturity. Meanwhile, concerns continue over the country's water reserves, as at the 25th of May, reservoir levels stood at around 76%, compared to nearly 89% during the same period last year. Authorities say several measures have already been implemented to preserve water stocks and maintain supply across the island, including the deployment of around 50 containerized pressure filters and new drilling projects. In another development, the Ministry of Social Security has officially launched the digitalization of beneficiary files at its Rose Hill office. Minister Ashok Subron described the initiative as a major step in modernizing the ministry's services. More than 10 million documents are expected to be digitized over the next 18 months to improve access to information.

0: Information and administrative efficiency for over 300,000 beneficiaries. A new consumer protection law is also taking shape following a workshop on product safety, bringing together ministry officials, NGOs, and regional representatives. The future legislation will focus on product compliance, market surveillance, and safety standards to ensure imported goods meet proper requirements before entering Mauritius. The Consumer Association of Mauritius has meanwhile called for legal assistance mechanisms to better support consumers. Labour Minister Reza Outim has also reacted publicly following his clash with MP Joanna Béranger during Tuesday's parliamentary sitting. In a Facebook post published early this morning, the minister said that his words went beyond his thoughts after tensions erupted over questions linked to a Bangladeshi caregiver employed by his mother. Reza Outim said attacks targeting his mother were, according to him, despicable, while also expressing regret over the use of the term colon during the heated exchanges. The speaker had earlier intervened in the National Assembly to restore order, and the minister subsequently withdrew the remarks made. Muslims in Mauritius are celebrating Eid ul-Adha today. The religious festival is marked by prayer and ritual sacrifice, symbolizing faith, sharing, and solidarity. Religious leaders say the celebration also highlights values of gratitude and generosity towards the less fortunate. In culture and heritage news, the Mauritius Film Development Corporation is stepping up efforts to position Mauritius as a film production hub in the Indian Ocean. CEO Kevin Gatti recently attended the Cannes Film Festival and Marché du Film in France, where meetings were held with producers, directors, and investors from several regions, including Europe, Africa, India, and the United States. Several stakeholders are expected to visit Mauritius next month for further discussions. And Mauritius is also hosting a regional workshop on the heritage of indentured labour in the Indian Ocean, organised by the Apravasigat Trust Fund. The event brings together experts and heritage professionals from across the region to develop a roadmap aimed at preserving and transmitting this history to future generations. In world news, nearly 300 Ghanaian nationals repatriated from South Africa have arrived in Accra amid fears of renewed xenophobic violence. Ghanaian authorities organized charter flights following protests in South Africa linked to illegal immigration, with hundreds more citizens expected to return in the coming days. And finally, in sports, we turn to athletics, where preparations are entering the final stretch ahead of the SACA Under 18 and Under 20 African Championships scheduled for the 6th and 7th of June at Côte d'Or. Organizers say almost everything is now ready, including official jerseys, medals, and the competition mascot. 11 countries have already confirmed their participation, while 26 Mauritian athletes have been selected to represent the country. That's all from me this morning. Thanks so much for listening. Stay tuned now to the Intermede.
1: RM1, la radio nationale.

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And he's up there. What's that? Hawaiian noises. He's banging on the bongos like a chimpanzee. 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
0: No, no, no, no.
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0: No, no, no, no.
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